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1: Taylor Swift. I knew it, I knew you. But I knew it, I knew you.
0: Hits. In Schleswig-Holsteins bestem Mix.
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1: They say the holy water's watered down. And this town's lost its faith. Our colors will fade eventually. So if our time is running out, day after day, we'll make the mundane a masterpiece. Oh my, my, oh my, my love. I take one look at you, you're taking me.

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Generation on the move. 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
1: 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I knew it, I knew you. But I knew it, I knew you.
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I'm from the dirty, but that Chico nice. Y'all call it a moment, I call it life.